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0: best in Play Irish, of course, coming to Ireland next summer to play those big gigs. It's Fontaines DC, it's Marianne. It's their latest track and it's so good. Right, I promised you this. Niall was in Dublin during the week and in his absence, just decided to give him a little bit of a call on the train. Carl, the lovely Carl, joined me in studio for the morning and we had a bit of crack and here's how it went. I don't know, like, you know me, I don't get embarrassed, but Niall does.
1: All the gossip.
0: Okay, here's the goss this morning. Niall's not here, right? And I decided that I was going to ring Carl yesterday to kind of, I suppose, warn him of what was to come on the show and tell him to strap himself in and, you know, get excited, but like just be prepared for all eventualities, basically. I think you've already seen we're 47 minutes in. What's your kind of take on Beat Breakfast?
2: I've never stood for this long in a studio before because you do the show standing up.
0: Yeah, we do.
2: I've never done a standing up.
0: I think because we came into the studio four years ago and I think Niall met some radio consultant along the way and said, If you stand, it gives you energy.
2: Yeah. And do you know Steve Kay from Spin stands?
0: Okay.
2: He stands.
0: We're in good company then.
2: Yeah.
0: How do you feel like?
2: Yeah, good. I mean, I can't feel my legs, but it's fine.
0: Yeah.
2: It's fine. And I was very impressed with you this morning because when I came in, the show's been up since what time? 4:15?
0: 4:20, yeah.
2: And you have a full face of makeup
0: on. I know. I love my makeup.
2: I've been on Breakfast Radio before in other stations as well. And even when I go in, I'm like the crypt keeper in the morning. Honestly, like, I look rough.
0: I'm an annoying morning person.
2: No, I wouldn't say that.
0: I am. Niall says, it takes a while for Niall to kind of thaw to me. But anyway, he's getting used to it five years later.
2: Half eight.
0: He comes into his own. Anyway, one of the things that I noticed ahead of ringing Carl yesterday, I added him on WhatsApp, Niall gave me the number, and then I noticed on his status on WhatsApp, you know the way sometimes you can have like a little a bio or, you know, like a little tagline kind of.
2: Yeah.
0: So Carl's tagline was urgent calls only. Oh, yeah. And so I was like, geez, what am I supposed to do now? I want to tell him about the show, but I can't ring him because it's not, I wouldn't say it was urgent.
2: I would, yeah.
0: But I know that you would pre-approve my call.
2: Of course.
0: But I wanted to ask you about answering the phone just off the cuff, like somebody ringing you willy-nilly, just with no warning.
2: I think the best thing as well now is that if somebody has your number but you don't have theirs, it sends them to voicemail, so they need to say what they're calling for.
0: I didn't know that.
2: And then you get a message and they answer it. Yeah, I don't know. I prefer messages.
0: Yeah, but what if somebody that you know, like in your world, rings you, but you hadn't pre-planned a call and you

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0: It's Saturday morning, Prospect and Clonie. It's called Free Your Mind. Weekend vibes only. Thank you very much. I said it before, it's the 3rd of October. I'll be tucked up in my pyjamas with my fluffy socks, my hot water bottle and my takeaway tonight. And I can't wait. You know, I always say on this show I can never stay at home. I promise you, I'm staying at home today and tomorrow. You won't believe it, but I'll come in on Monday and I'll confirm it to you. On the way, it's Amble and the Swell. Don't go in.
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Wanna be my girl. It's 1, 2, 3, take my hand and come with me, because you look so fine that I really wanna make you mine. I say you look so fine that I really wanna make you mine. 4, 5, 6, come on and get your kicks. Now you don't need

If that doesn't wake you up on a Saturday, what will? Number one on this day in 2006, Cascada, Every Time We Touch. Two tracks remaining in the Buzz chart, coming in now at number two. She's moving up in the world because she's such an incredible voice. Listen to her album. It's sensational. It is Sienna Spyro now, and it's Great Expectation on beat.

Cash machine. Huge jackpot ready to pay out next Friday. €312,000. That is how much is in Beat's cash machine. 312 grand. It's the largest jackpot ever given away on Irish radio.

0: Ariana Grande's Hate That It Made You Love Me on Beat 102 103 at 20 to 1 on this Saturday afternoon. Brand new music from Alyssa Grace coming up. It's called Bloodstream. I got a throwback as well from Usher and Pitbull on the way, and Taylor Swift's I Knew It, I Knew You. It's on the way next.
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0: Galantis. That is Runaway, playing here on Beat. I'm Kirsten, bringing you Saturday Night Anthems until 10 p.m. tonight. 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